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And if I for me, no be bad in channel. 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

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Sahana dress am the set. And maybe na yes to reach a mo. And if I for me, no be by the channel. I would see myself with your David Iba. Na yes to be sa one, sir. What did he send me to me? I am a way. I'm a boy, and I say, honey, I will

I am Sanchanin and Copone. Hey, Sanchan, you are here with David in Numbrem. You are here with John and Numbremuno. Ah, that's why you are bravo when a day. Mr. John Sanchan and a day. To a woman, to my day. Ah, Mama, bro, stand there, bro,

listen, I don't for listen, I'm a man crying, I'm a woman. 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What put your dad in?

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1: I'd like to deal a little bit on the subject of demonology and deliverance, and there are certain subjects in the Bible that Satan do not want us to talk about. He wants us to talk about everything else but that which exposes his works and his activity. The other day, Paul the apostle said, "We are not ignorant of his devices, lest he gains advantage over us." And as long as we don't expose the strength and the weaknesses of our opponent, he has advantage over the ignorance of the body of Christ. The strength of darkness, you see, the strength of darkness is the absence of light. And the weakness of darkness is the appearance of light. And the other day, the servant of God, David, said, "Thy word is a lamp to my feet and a light to my path." And the Bible said Elohim came on the scene and he saw the condition of the earth. And the earth was without shape or form, and darkness had covered the face of the deep. And the Bible said the first thing God did was to speak light, because light was necessary to give him illumination to see what he was going to create. And without light, he couldn't create. Without light, he couldn't see what he was speaking. So he said, "In order for me to create and to see what I have created, that it is good, I need light. I need illumination." So the first thing God did was to speak light. "Let there be light, light, light." And the Bible said, and there was light. Now, according to the scriptures, the Bible said, after the first light, then God created the little light. He created the sun, which is the ruler by day, and the moon, which is the ruler by night. And watch this, the moon is a reflection of the sun by night. Now, the first light, the first "let there be light" was not the sun, which is the ruler of the day, and it was in the moon, which is the ruler of the night, not the stars. So what was the first light if it wasn't the sun, the moon, and the stars? Now, the Bible said this is the light that lighted every man that cometh into the world. And the Bible said that there was a man sent from God whose name was John to bear witness of the light, but he wasn't the light. Then Jesus came and said, "I am the light of the world." Are you hearing me, somebody? So when God said, "Let there be light," that was the light. Jesus was the light that lightened darkness. And the Bible said, "For the darkness could not comprehend the light." I have the satanic calendar for the year, which the body of Christ is ignorant of. And you find the different meaning of the satanic calendars and different months and dates of the year where certain demonic festivals and activities take place against Christians. And it looks like we are so ignorant of who we are dealing with. As long as demons and principalities are concerned, the war is never over. And why is we wait once a week to have an all-night prayer meeting to pray? They pray their satanic prayers all week long. Are you hearing me, somebody? And so we got to have enough knowledge and enough information. We cannot be ignorant. Somebody said to me the other day, he said, "How come you deal with the enemy the way you do?" I said, "Because I know him. I know him and he knows I know him. I have a lot of information on him, because I served him many years ago." Are you hearing me, somebody? You never serve him. You've always served the Lord. Write these dates down. You'll need them. It will help you to understand how to do warfare intelligently and wisely. If the body can receive illumination, light, we don't have to scream too much. We can deal with the enemy from the perspective of authority. And the enemy knows when you have authority and when you don't have it. Are you hearing me, somebody? The other day, the sons of Sceva went out and caught a demon and said, "Come out in the name of Jesus, whom Paul cast out devils." And the demon said, "Paul, we know. Jesus, we know. But who are you? You don't have the DNA of the blood of Jesus in you." Are you hearing me, somebody? You don't have the approval of the Father upon you. You don't have the Spirit of God that brought him again from the dead. You don't have the blood of Jesus flowing through your vein. You don't have divine authority. You don't have what it takes to command me to come out. And the Bible says the demons dealt with them. And so you can use the name of Jesus, but it's not just enough to use the name. You got to have the DNA of the blood inside of you. That's why I take communion every day. Hallelujah, somebody. February the 2nd, write it down. Go on the website, you can get it. 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Amen. So go to the website, get it. February 2nd, March 21st, April the 30th, June 22nd, July 21st, September 21st. Find out what happens on Satanic calendar. September 21st, October 31st, December 22nd. I repeat, February 2nd, March 21st, April the 30th, June the 22nd, July the 31st, September the 31st, October 31st, and December 22nd. And that is how come so many of our loved ones, a lot of people lose their loved ones just before the 24th and the 25th of December. Because a lot of satanic activities take place. December 22nd is the darkest day. It's the darkest day of the night in this of the year in satanic calendars. And there is a sacrifice of blood that takes place, and they demand blood. And that's why there's a lot of accidents. Come with me to Ephesians 6. Ephesians 6:12. Are you with me? I can't hear you. Are you with me? The Bible says, "For we wrestle not against flesh and blood, but we wrestle against principalities and powers and the rulers of darkness of this world and spiritual host of wickedness in heavenly places." In heavenly places. In heavenly places. A lot of people believe that demons are fallen angels. We don't want to go into those areas, but I strongly believe that demons are not fallen angels. Demons are the ground troop. Demons and witches are the ground troop that works for Satan to carry out satanic agendas on earth concerning humanity. And demons don't fly, they walk. But there are flying spirits that are rebellious angels. And angels flies, they don't walk, they fly. And so you got to understand, when you are dealing with principalities and you are dealing with the rankings of Satan and the kingdom of Satan, Jesus said Satan is not divided and Satan has a kingdom. And so you got to understand, as the body of Christ, the subject of demonology was introduced by Jesus Christ himself under the New Testament. Under the Old Testament, demons were not cast out, witches were stoned. They didn't have the authority and the rights. They didn't have judicial rights, and it was out of the jurisdictions of the prophets of the Old Testament to cast out devils. But it was introduced by Jesus Christ, the Son of God himself, when he came on the scene under the New Testament. He began to command and to expel unclean spirits. And unclean spirits or demons are known as disembodied spirits, which means persons without bodies. And they desire to work through human bodies. Demons cannot operate without human bodies. They need your body and they need my body. They need your emotions. They need your emotions to feel through your emotions, because demons have emotions. According to the book of the Bible states very clearly that the demons even believe and they tremble. So they have feelings. They have emotions and they want to work through your emotions. And demons have intelligence or knowledge that is not derived from human sources. Because when they met Jesus, they said to Jesus, they said, "Thou Son of the Most High, have thou come to destroy us before our time?" And the disciples, they didn't know who he was, but demons had intelligence and information and knowledge of who he was. And that is what you call familiar spirits. So because somebody can tell you something and it's true, doesn't mean that that is the Holy Ghost. You got to be able to have deep discernment to sense and to know what spirit is speaking. Somebody say, "Talk to me." Now the Bible makes it clear that we are in a warfare, and our warfare or our battle is not with flesh and blood. And the enemy have succeeded to get the body of Christ to fight over issues that are not relevant to our eternal salvation. We fight over everything. We criticize everybody over everything. And the one thing that we must do that we are not doing is that we are not dealing with the devil. We wrestle not against flesh and blood, but against principalities. And when you talk about principalities, you are talking about super beings or superpowers or cosmic powers. These are high-ranking satanic forces. High-ranking satanic powers. The Bible talks about thrones. It talks about dominions. Then it talks about dominions and thrones, and it talks about princes or principalities. Then it talks about powers. When the Bible talks about a principality, it is referring to a prince. When it talks about dominion, it's talking about the jurisdiction of the prince or the domain of the prince. When it talks about thrones, it's talking about the seat or the government of the prince. So the prince has a jurisdiction, he has a government or a seat where he operates from. Then the word power here means exousia. He has authority by which he commands, he mentors, and he moves things, and he carries and executes the desires of Satan. And the body of Christ got to understand that we are involved in a warfare with an enemy we can't see. And I don't care

demolishing of strongholds. So there are strongholds, ladies and gentlemen. And there are disembodied spirits. Hear me carefully. God cannot operate on this human realm without a human body. And demons cannot operate without a human body. So the battle is over your body and your soul. It's not over your spirit as a believer, because your spirit has already been redeemed by the blood of the Lamb. And your soul is being redeemed, and your body shall be redeemed when Jesus comes again. Because salvation is in three dimensions. We have instant salvation, continuous salvation, and final salvation. Now, when you got born again, your spirit was saved. Your soul is being saved by the renewing of your mind, being not conformed to this world, but be what? By the renewing of your mind. Now, the body shall be saved when Jesus comes again, when mortal shall put on immortality. That is the final salvation of the body. So between now and the time he comes, the warfare is over your body and is over your soul. And you got to understand the technicality, the legalities, and the rules of engagement of the ordinance. Other than that, we walk ignorantly. I was talking to somebody yesterday and I said, when you are dealing with the devil, the Bible said, Paul said the other day, he said, for a messenger of Satan was assigned to me. To harass me, to trouble me. And I said, when you are dealing with the enemy, don't attack the messenger of Satan. I said, decree a divine reversal of the assignment of the messenger to the one that sent the messenger. Is anybody hearing me? That means don't deal with the ground truth. Go for the headman. I was in Canada the other day, and I finished preaching. I went to my hotel room, and as soon as I got in there, I was taken out of my body, and I began to wrestle with this principality. And he was huge and heavy, and this guy wasn't playing. And behind this guy were demons that were following him, who he was mentoring. And he was teaching them how to wrestle. And the word wrestling here is heavy, is potent, because wrestling demands not just strength. It demands intelligence. It demands skills. It demands navigational skills, how to move and navigate, and how to tackle your enemy and exert strength over your enemy. And we were in a state of wrestling for so many hours, I don't know how long, to a point where the principality said, I am tired. And the principality took off, and the demons followed him. And the Lord said, when you are dealing with demons, deal with the headman and the one mentoring them. Take the headman out. When you take the headman out, you can command the demons and they'll be in obedience. Are you hearing me, somebody? Hear me. But watch this carefully. When Goliath declared war against Israel, the battle was between the God of Israel and the God of the Philippines, the Philistines. As soon as Goliath fell, all the army of the Philistines fled, because the headman had been taken care of. Are you hearing me, somebody? It's time for the body of Christ to rise up and go for the headman responsible for territories and for thrones and for dominions. Now watch this. When Jesus got to the other side of Galilee, to the land of the Gadarenes, he met a man that was embedded with 6,000 devils. The word legion means 6,000. Because the Roman soldier in those days, or legions, a legion in those days of the Roman soldiers was made out of 6,000, 3,000 horsemen and 3,000 footmen. Made a legion, 6,000 demons was in this man. Now, when Jesus said to the man, what is your name? What he meant is identify yourself. That is Bible language. Identify yourself. And the demon said, we are legions. So when you are dealing with the enemy, we are dealing with demons, you got to understand that demons don't walk alone. For instance, if you are dealing with the spirit of anger, you got to understand that the spirit of anger works with the spirit of violence. And the spirit of violence works with the spirit of murder. So it is anger, violence, murder. If you're dealing with the spirit of fear, you're dealing also with the spirit of torment. And you're dealing with the spirit of the assassin.
Because he brings you under fear, torments you, then assassinates you, takes you out. If you're dealing with jealousy, you are dealing with suspicion, mistrust, misrepresentation, vindictiveness. So they don't walk alone. And you need to be sensitive, because sometimes you cast out the spirit and then there are other spirits in there. And you think you've dealt with it. Now, Christians cannot be possessed, but we can be demonized. We can be bewitched. Paul said, who bewitched you? So when you see people who are acting out of character, it's an indication that they have been bewitched. They are under a spell. Demons cast spells. You can be under a curse, even though you've been redeemed by the blood of the Lamb. Because there are curses that you bring upon yourself, and there are curses that are transgenerational. For instance, there are self-imposed curses. Somebody says something like this, I wish I died. It's a self-imposed curse. Somebody says something, I can't take it anymore. So the words we speak, Proverbs 6:2, the Bible says, for thou art snared by the words of your mouth, and you are taken into captivity by the words of your mouth. The Bible says you are justified and condemned by your words. The Bible said that the power of death and life is in the tongue. So whenever you open your mouth to speak, you are under trial. Because whatever you say can be held against you. And all the enemy wants is to provoke you. See, the devil can't curse you. So what he does is to frustrate you and create satanic roadblocks and hindrances and prolong the warfare, prolong the battle to delay the manifestation of the answer to your prayers and get you to a point where you get frustrated and you begin to speak things that gives him legal rights and permission to harass you. So when you are angry, be careful when you are angry what you say. When you are offended, be careful what you say. Because he can curse you, so he gets you to curse yourself by the things you say. Don't look at me with that look. Are you hearing me, somebody? So we are dealing with princes. We are dealing with powers, authorities, cosmic powers. And the enemies, we are dealing with our enemies you don't see. Now watch this here. You got to understand that demons have intelligence. Now, when Jesus cast out the demon, they were so powerful and so intelligent that as a matter of fact, they tried to drown Jesus before he got to the other side of Jordan. There was a great storm and the winds were contrary. And the disciple cried for fear. And Jesus rose up and looked at the sea and the wind and said, how dare you? How dare you intimidate and threaten my disciples and my assignment? Where were you in the beginning when I commanded the waters to gather themselves together and they obeyed my voice? Where were you when I spoke and it was so? And immediately the sea obeyed and the storm ceased and the sea was slain and the wind became still. And he cast out the demons and said, come out of him. And the demons negotiated the terms of their deliverance. They said, okay, master, we have to obey because you are the master. But this is the condition of our release. Number one, we can't operate without a human body. And if they can't operate, if they don't get a human body, then they must get the bodies of animals. So they operate through the bodies of the snake in the garden, the serpent. He came to the body of the serpent because it is illegal for spirit to operate on the earth without bodies. They said, send us into the swines. Jesus said, get out. Get out of him and get into the swines. What other condition? They said, don't send us out of this territory. We love this region. Demons don't know your mind. They learn you and they study you. So they said, we've been in this territory. We know these people. We've learned them. We influence their thought pattern and behavior patterns and belief systems. So don't send us out of this region. We have invested so much in these people. If you take us out of this region, you are bankrupting our business. So leave us in this region. Jesus said, you can stay. I'm going to raise up a generation of people with power, with authority, that will command you, and you have to obey them in my name. Because the disciples say, even the spirits are subject to us in your name. Hallelujah, somebody. But watch this. Everybody said demons are territorial.
That means that the demon or the spirits or territorial spirits that control specific regions don't control other regions. That means that the atmosphere in Washington is different from the atmosphere of New York City, because the territorial spirit that controls that region is different from that which controls this region. And the body of Christ must begin to pray for deeper discernment than ever before to appreciate and understand what we are dealing with. Jesus did 4 things that the church is not doing. Jesus taught, he preached, he cast out devils, he healed the sick. And today we are teaching all kinds of teaching. It's good. We are preaching all kinds of great teaching. It's good. But Jesus cast out devils and he healed the sick. And in order to cast out devils, in order to heal the sick, we must cast out devils first. Because if you look at Mark, the 16th chapter, from the 17th verse, he said, these signs shall follow them that believe in my name. They shall cast out devils. Then speak in tongues and all the other follows. But the first is casting out devil. Jesus said the other day, if I, by the finger of God, cast out devil, then the kingdom of God is made manifest. Which means that demons have a responsibility to block the manifestation of the kingdom in the life of people. Look at Thessalonians. Goes to 1 Thessalonians, the 2nd chapter and the 18th verse. 1 Thessalonians, the 2nd chapter and the 18th verse here. Whatever region you come from, I've traveled the nations of the world, and I've seen how the enemy, and there are so many of you sitting here, you speak in tongues, you're a child of God, but you are being oppressed by demon spirits. Because demons, even though they can possess your spirit, soul, and body, they can oppress believers. They harass believers. They can exact unbelievers or afflict believers. They can torment believers. They can frustrate believers. They can bewitch you. They can cast spells on you. They can tie you up. They can block you. They can hinder you. And you got to know how they work to be able to unblock every satanic blockage. To be able to take authority and say, I break every curse and spell and bewitchment and assignment of demon spirit over my life. I decree a divine reversal, sevenfold reversal of every demonic conspiracy back to the head man. You got to know how to revoke the power of principalities and powers when it comes to your jurisdiction. Because you have to understand something. There are legal terminologies and there are rules of engagement when it comes to dealing with the enemy. Wherever God has positioned you is your jurisdiction. And you have authority to deal with the enemy within that jurisdiction. I told you the other time that when there was war and contention over the body of Moses, and this is what the body of Christ must understand, Satan wanted Moses before he was born. And there was a demonic inspired legislation that was put in place to make sure that when Moses was born, that he was killed. And the mother was so prophetic that she was willing to risk her life for the preservation of Moses, because she saw that that was a prophetic seed. And she won't let Moses go. The devil pursued Moses until he was 120 years. And even after the death of Moses, Moses was so much threat to the devil that the devil was interested in the dead body of Moses, and he wanted the body, that an angel of Elohim had to come from heaven in defense of the body of Moses. So I came to tell you, nice Christian, that the devil is interested in you. He's interested in your children. He's interested in your business, in your finances, in your peace, and in your joy. And it's time to stop being nice. And it's time to rise up and let the lion in you roar. Somebody said, yeah. The Bible said there was contention. There was a fight. And I came to tell you, there's a fight over your life. There's a conflict and a contention over your health, over your finances, over your kids, your business, your church, your future, your destiny, your effectiveness, and where you're going. And it's time for somebody to raise a counter petition and to raise counter motion to counter every demonic motion. Are you hearing me, somebody? It's time for somebody to stand up and come up violently object to every demonic and satanic claims over your life.

0: far you go. Is anybody hearing me? Shout yes. Shout yes. Sit down. Give me 2 minutes. Give me 2 minutes. I'm carrying twins. I feel like there are twins moving inside of me right now. And I don't know if I can download all two, but I'll probably give you one. Hallelujah. Amen. But watch this. There was a contention over the body of Moses. A strong fight over his body. And the Bible said that Michael, the minister of defense for heaven, could not bring a charge against the devil. Because, you see, Michael was dealing with another prince. We got to watch this. The reason why Gabriel could not overpower the prince of Persia for 120 days was because Gabriel was not a warring angel. Gabriel was a minister of information. Gabriel had the mandate to announce what heaven had proclaimed. Whenever there was a judicial determination or a judicial verdict or decision or an executive decision of heaven, it was Gabriel who had the mandate to come to the earth to announce it, concerning the birth of Jesus, concerning that of John the Baptist, concerning that of the Prince of Persia. He had the anointing and the authority to carry out what he was told. So he comes with information from the Father to man and returns. He wasn't anointed for warfare. And so for 120 days, he was resisted by the prince of the kingdom of Persia. And he needed angelic reinforcement and angelic assistance by a warring angel. Now, the Bible said that Michael, even though he defeated Satan in heaven, could not defeat him on the earth. Because heaven was within his jurisdiction and he had judicial rights to deal with Michael. Because the Father, the Son, and the Holy Ghost didn't get involved in that battle. Now watch this. On the earth realm, he couldn't take Satan up. He had to refer the warfare to a superior authority by saying, "The Lord rebuke you." Why? Because he couldn't take Satan up because he was operating outside of his jurisdiction, because the earth is given to man and only men have right to exercise authority here in the earth realm over spirits, not angels, but men. Somebody say, "Talk to me." I'm talking to you. I wish I had time to work this thing. When I'm preaching in church and people don't get it, they say, "Papa, work this thing. Work it, work it." I'm trying to work this thing, so stay with me. Are you hearing me, somebody? Hallelujah. Now watch this. He could not take Satan up on the earth. It was out of his jurisdiction. Now watch this. The Bible said, "A body has thou made or prepared for me." Who was talking here? That was God. Saying that a body has been prepared for him. It means that without that body, there was no way Jesus could manifest himself in the earth realm. Because God cannot operate in the earth without a human body. That's why we have to preach the gospel. Because the more gospel we preach and the more souls we save, we keep Satan out of business. Now watch this. Watch this. I don't have time to go through all the scriptures. I'll give it to you. Matthew, the 12th chapter. When you go home, read the whole Matthew, the 12th chapter. You get every point there. Watch this. Look at me. Number one, realize that demons speak. Number two, they have a will. Number three, they make decisions. Number four, they have corresponding power to back their decisions. Number five, they have self-awareness. Number six, they compel. Number seven, they influence. Number eight, they exert. Nine, they afflict. Ten, they hinder. The demon, the Bible says in Matthew, the 12th chapter and the 44th verse, the Bible says, when an evil spirit leaves a man, it goes walking in dry places. And after a while, it says, who says? Who says? It says, I will. So demons have a will. They speak, they have a will. He said, I will return to where? My house, from whence I came. Now, when they said my house, he's referring to you. Look at somebody and say, you. Hello? Now watch this. He said, I will return. And that is demonic revenge or demonic comeback or satanic retaliations. He said, I will return to my house. They call your body a custom made for them. Your body is custom made. They feel more comfortable in you than any other body. It came out of you. Now watch this. When they come and there is no access, they target your children. If they can't get you, the indirect way to hurt you is to attack your kids with the same thing they got you from, because it's in the blood. Like mother, like father. Like mother, like mother, like daughter. Like father, like son. Abraham said, she's my sister. And then Isaac was dead, the same circumstances. Father was dead, said the same thing, she's my sister. And you watch it, it's transgenerational. So if he don't get you, he will attack your kids. And that's why you have to cover your children. Because the battle is no more over you only, but the enemy wants your kids. So somebody got to fight for your children. You got to put up a fight for your grandchildren. You got to put up a fight for the next generation. You got to tell the devil, not this, not this one. Somebody say, not this one. Somebody say, not this time around. Not this time around. Are you hearing me, somebody? In the name of Jesus. So the demons goes and they love dry places. And that's why I don't like hanging with dry Christians. Dry Christians, dry churches, dry preachers. Talk, teach, no oil. It's not the preaching that breaks the yoke, it's the oil. It's the anointing. And the anointing don't come by preaching, it comes by spending time in the presence. When I walk in here, I came with my own anointing. Are you hearing me, somebody? I came with the oil. If I didn't feel it, I won't preach. I will let somebody else preach. But before I come on the stage, I got to get this thing upon me. Because when this thing is on me, I roar as a lion. I can handle anything. I can take anything. I can stand anything. I can fight anything. Somebody shout yes.
1: We speak the capital. 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
2: Hallelujah. I would like us to lift our hands this evening as we worship the King of Kings and the Lord of Lords. He's the Alpha, the Omega, the beginning and the end. 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The same God yesterday and today and forever. And that is why I call him the unchanging changer. He's the master of the universe. He's the chief cornerstone, the fountain of life, the great deliverer. He's the great physician, the rock of ages, the ancient of days. He's the bishop of our souls, the minister of the sanctuary. 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

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You wish that you were stronger. Lord, I joined the Norwegians to call you the Masmer of Winnie Basha. You are the Konga Neskonga, the Shun Eti Miller, the Master of the Universe, the Stuart. Lord, I go to France and I speak in French language as I call it the Seer, the Le Bois de Bois, the Fontaine de la Rie, Grand Vie. Lord, I speak in Spanish language. As I call it, the Adoro de la Vida, the Grande Velatado, the Fuente de la Vida. Father, you are the El Primero de Luz. And in the same way, I go to Africa, and I go to South Africa. I speak in Zulu language, and I call it the Nkulunkulu Zulu Nkaba. You are the Uyunguele, Uyunguele Osito.

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I'm coming. 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Me go to na baby in case some crowd form what? 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Hey mo. Your support. The pastors in this city, they love me so much.

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1: 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Come on, help me welcome Kids P.

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1: 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I don't want to walk, I want a life. Don't give me ministry. Give me you. Take me from the stage and help me learn your part. That I will walk therein every seconds of my life. Mana Hasando. Abena Rasekov.

fellowship of your spirit and made us one with him. Rest and abide with us. Rest and abide in us. Now and forever. Welcome to fellowship. For in the banquet of the deep, it will be dangerous to be shallow. Or we will test off deep waters. And from there we will tread in the path of the deep that lieth beneath the depth of the deep. And there we will walk in the path of wisdom.

all of thy will, which was written before time began. That the system of eternity will stop being a written form, but a living form. Donkaske manabeda harase koma. It was sealed that no man will lay hands on it. But it has been revealed unto them that are one with him.

only does it come to the mind of any man what the Lord has in store for them that love him. Nuna sonakai. The same body that's been revealed unto.

I want to burst out of them that have read my book of Bible story. Talking about the church that will burst out from amidst the Muslims. But before them, men must learn to travail. Burst out from mosque, shrines, and some of the spirit will perish. About the church that will be as Christ. But Lord, we ask that if it will begin, let it begin from your church. Let it start with me. As its time is now, let me not begin.

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I dear Bachino, Nancy, be a young man. Share. Oh, be put your baby, we are sent no. Oh, one yet, oh, but if we are sent. Oh, be so baby, we are sent no. Aunt Yasem, oh, now I can say. Oh, be put your baby, we are sent no. 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Hey! 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

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And could him dear Ebaya would dear, dear Baya would dear, far would dear Baya would dear, and I was Abaya would dear. And you say, Ra, would you know? Oh, yes, and you.

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0: 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Everybody was even when you are more. 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If you are
1: here, you
0: are here. You are here. You are here. You are here. You are here. You are here. You are here. You are here. You are here. You are here. You are here. You are here. You are here. You are here. You are here. You are here.
1: I Mary Magdalene,
0: yes, you are here.
1: You are
0: here. You are here. You are here.

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Accra24.com. We speak the capital. Mene Obana.

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And maybe Naya's rich a more. And if I for me, no be bad in channel. I would see myself with your mobile, David Diba. 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

I am Sanchani Yankopone. Hey, Sanchani, I hear what David in Numbrem. 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No, ah, that's why you are a bravo when a day. Message on Sanchani that day. 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
1: Say, Bia Noa, and Nyomongoa.

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And with you, hey, I have been here. I see them when you're me, I want you to see. I am a good now, so soon, you know, I see. Missy, one of you, one of you, one of you, one of you, one of you, one of you, one of you, one of you, one of you, one of you, one of you, one of you, one of you, one of you, one of you, one of you, one of you, one of you, one of you, one of you, one of you, one of you, one of you, one of you, one of you, one of you, one of you, one of you, one of you, one of you, one of you, one of you, one of you, one of you, one of you, one of you, one of you, one of you, one of you, one of you, one of you, one of you, one of you, one of you, one of you, one of you, one of you, one of you, one of you, one of you, one of you, one of you, one of you, one of you, one of you, one of you, one of you, one of you, one of you, one of you, one of you, one of you, one of you, one of you, one of you, one of you, one of you, one of you, one of you, one of you, one of you, one of you, one of you, one of you, one of you, one of you, one of you, one of you, one of you, one of you, one of you, one of you, one of you, one of you, one of you, one of you, one of you, one of you, one of you, one of you, one of you, one of you, one of you, one of you, one of you,

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I am Sanchanin and Copone. Hey, Sanchan, you are here with David in Numbrem. You are here with John and Numbremuno. Ah, that's why you are Bravo when a day. 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

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We speak the capital. Mene Obana.

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Sahana dress and the set. And maybe Nayas to reach a woe. And if I for me, no be bad in channel. I would see myself with your mobile, David Iba. 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

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Hey, Sanchani, you are here with David in Numbrem. You are here with John and Numbremuno. Ah, that's why you are Bravo when a day. Message on Sanchani that day. 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

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I did a Virginia and I can't tell some yet. Midana come in Safato, Miana Cabusame to Chile. Miss me come if you are part, baby, I'm limited to impart Jania Medimpona, who are dear mammy. Now, so I hear you, so I rest on your way saying, were you near Frimo? 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Now, Frumo Bana and Sotana and Pono, and we have one now, I see a Frumo Bano, Nanny Pat and himself Frumo Bano of a book, and yet. Now, so I never been doing it, and my Frumo Bano. Who yama at inquires? I'm our Henny Yasufa from Ubano so at the Yanyama Akasia Kasia. What a force, and then when it does what Saka when it pennies one. When it does one year, Rade, a Radibet Sano, no better one from Punchia Biaramo, a mania Biara, or how Biara Dosono, Sir Radia Sanamedia, and Radibet Sano. 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
1: 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Ever.

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And I thought, one sad thing you might have one man. I'm on any bed. When you have a was on that, yes, yes, yes, yes, yes, yes, yes, yes, yes, yes, yes, yes, yes, yes, yes, yes, yes, yes, yes, yes, yes, yes, yes, yes, yes, yes, yes, yes, yes, yes, yes, yes, yes, yes, yes, yes, yes, yes, yes, yes, yes, yes, yes, yes, yes, yes, yes, yes, yes, yes, yes, yes, yes, yes, yes, yes, yes, yes, yes, yes, yes, yes, yes, yes, yes, yes, yes, yes, yes, yes, yes, yes, yes, yes, yes, yes, yes, yes, yes, yes, yes, yes, yes, yes, yes, yes, yes, yes, yes, yes, yes, yes, yes, yes, yes, yes, yes, yes, yes, yes, yes, yes, yes, yes, yes, yes, yes, yes, yes, yes, yes, yes, yes, yes, yes, yes, yes, yes, yes, yes, yes, yes, yes, yes, yes, yes, yes, yes, yes, yes, yes,

Mighty Warrior, Mighty Warrior.

Your life will never be.

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one. 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

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Obedience as in the book of Samuel and Yaman. Me, you are listening, you are listening, you are listening, you are listening. Now, I'm going to make a sign. I'm going to make a sign. I'm going to make a sign.

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I'm not because I'm falling on my poor. I'm sorry. I know. And so much now, I'm a radical. I'm a woman. I'm a woman. I'm a woman. I'm a woman. I'm a woman. I'm a woman. I'm a woman. I'm a woman. I'm a woman. I'm a woman. I'm a woman. I'm a woman. I'm a woman. I'm a woman. I'm a woman. I'm a woman. I'm a woman. I'm a woman. I'm a woman. I'm a woman. I'm a woman. I'm a woman. I'm a woman. I'm a woman. I'm a woman. I'm a woman. I'm a woman. I'm a woman. I'm a woman. I'm a woman. I'm a woman. I'm a woman. I'm a woman. I'm a woman. I'm a woman. I'm a woman. I'm a woman. I'm a woman. I'm a woman. I'm a woman. I'm a woman. I'm a woman. I'm a woman. I'm a woman. I'm a woman. I'm a woman. I'm a woman. I'm a woman. I'm a woman. I'm a woman. I'm a woman. I'm a woman. I'm a woman. I'm a woman. I'm a woman. I'm a woman

Jesus, we have number one. True, fastest. We'll be the one.

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1: Media, I am you. Media, Bemo. 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

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Mais ça va. 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

Ope we manini Opa pa ya kweni Adi boye Nyati Sami Kene se chopo Na Wayami Say Jesus.

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0: Open the mayor, the chef from Quasum. I come on for a quantity as I said the mifem. 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I bet you. Why not on the phone? Why not cell phone? Why not sit down? I'm telling my baby to come to one my head. Let's see a moment. I'm ready. I'm ready. Let me know what would see me. So when you're my baby, I'm going to come once I'm not. And I am part of the man. I'm telling my baby to go. I'm going to fight to one my war. But turn up what day. Much as some book. Bumaja. 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I'm going to go to the house.

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Why I hear more oh yeah, where? Again, may I can see what's it?

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0: 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We speak the capital. Mene Obana.
1: I'm going to go to the hospital. I'm going to go to the hospital. I'm going to go to the hospital. I'm going to go to the hospital. I'm going to go to the hospital. I'm going to go to the hospital. I'm going to go to the hospital. I'm going to go to the hospital. I'm going to go to the hospital. I'm going to go to the hospital. I'm going to go to the hospital. I'm going to go to the hospital. I'm going to go to the hospital. I'm going to go to the hospital. I'm going to go to the hospital. I'm going to go to the hospital. I'm going to go to the hospital. I'm going to go to the hospital. I'm going to go to the hospital. I'm going to go to the hospital. I'm going to go to the hospital. I'm going to go to the hospital. I'm going to go to the hospital. I'm going to go to the hospital. I'm going to go to the hospital. I'm going to go to the hospital. I'm going to go to the hospital. I'm going to go to the hospital. I'm going to go to the hospital. I'm going to go to the hospital. I'm going to go to the hospital. I'm going to go

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What do I do?

Oso now cro Masa wa no da ada about one paper meta was now every day and night you pom koto son they so ya konko I want one possible one meta samia o pom meta was sus tell me no I want me na ya we don't go koko o hu ya hu woman na yo so now pass as it anyone no man you na it was some someone no

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0: 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We speak the capital. 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
1: What you want? Mama told me. You know what I tell you? What I tell you? What I tell you? The power of holy men is. Anagi. I don't pay. But I'm with them. Come here, don't go. Back one. 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Me would take it. 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

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The sun said, man, it's snake. That's right. 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

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come on, come on, come on, come on, come on, come on, come on, come on, come on, come on, come on, come on, come on, come on, come on, come on, come on, come on, come on, come on, come on, come on, come on, come on, come on, come on, come on, come on, come on, come on, come on, come on, come on, come on, come on, come on, come on, come on, come on, come on, come on, come on, come on, come on, come on, come on, come on, come on, come on, come on, come on, come on, come on, come on, come on, come on, come on, come on, come on, come on, come on, come on, come on, come on, come on, come on, come on, come on, come on, come on, come on, come on, come on, come on, come on, come on, come on, come on, come on, come on, come on, come on, come on, come on, come on, come on, come on, come on, come on, come on, come on, come on, come on, come on, come on, come on, come on, come on, come on, come on, come on, come on, come on, come on

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When they were sick, my phone. When they were in the country, I had a soul, I had a soul. It is a one thing to say. Woman, you're a bad guy. Assassin, I'm a man, I'm a man, I'm a man, I'm a man, I'm a man, I'm a man, I'm a man, I'm a man, I'm a man, I'm a man, I'm a man, I'm a man, I'm a man, I'm a man, I'm a man, I'm a man, I'm a man, I'm a man, I'm a man, I'm a man, I'm a man, I'm a man, I'm a man, I'm a man, I'm a man, I'm a man, I'm a man, I'm a man, I'm a man, I'm a man, I'm a man, I'm a man, I'm a man, I'm a man, Chen, my young, Chen, my young, Chen, my young, Chen, my young, Chen, my young, Chen, my young, Chen, my young, Chen, my young, Chen, my young, Chen, my young, Chen, my young, Chen, my young, Chen, my young, Chen, my young, Chen, my young, Chen, my young, Chen, my young, Chen, my young, Chen, my young, Chen, my young, Chen, my young, Chen, my young, Chen, my young, Chen, my young, Chen, my young, Chen, my young, Chen, my young, Chen, my young, Chen, my young, Chen, my young, Chen, my young, Chen, my young, Chen, my young, Chen, my young, Chen, my young, Chen, my young, Chen, my young, Chen, my young, Chen, my young, Chen, my young, Chen, my young, Chen, my young, Chen, my young, Chen, my young, Chen, my young, Chen, my young, Chen, my young, Chen, my young, Chen, my young, Chen, my young, Chen, my young, 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

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Or how many come me when you when you probably all crack. Me name now me out of what you so. Me name now me out of what you so. You are sick man, castle when you be in what you say. We are two for one year. We'll be in telling you when you and I'm going to be able some call. The fraud was the idea. And so. Make a booty cast in the car. Mama. Yeah.

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I want to know.

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What's that? What's that? What's that? What's that? What's that? What's that? What's that? What's that? What's that? What's that? What's that? What's that? What's that? What's that? What's that? What's that? What's that? What's that? What's that? What's that? What's that? What's that? What's that? What's that? What's that? What's that? What's that? What's that? What's that? What's that? What's that? What's that? What's that? What's that? What's that? What's that? What's that? What's that? What's that? What's that? What's that? What's that? What's that? What's that? What's that? What's that? What's that? What's that? What's that? What's that? What's that? What's that? What's that? What's that? What's that? What's that? What's that? What's that? What's that? What's that? What's that? What's that? What's that? What's that? What's that? What's that? What's that? What's that? What's that? What's that? What's that? What's that? What's that? What's that? What's that? What's that? What's that? What's that? What's that? What's that? What's that? What's that? What's that? What's that? What's that? What's that? What's that? What's that? What's that? What's that? What's that? What's that? What's that? What's

0: minu mi enu ya fun so bi nti oba ni na be wa ni kwasi wo ya ya ya ya ya ah sa ya mu mo jaya e me bi pa oba mu sa ye e je na papa we ya ya ko ku de ni kwasi sa e je mo ya ya wo ko na so sa e je mo ya ya wo ti na te de so to
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2: 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All things were made through Him, and without Him, nothing was made that was made.

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0: worship. 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
0: Who handkerchief? 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

Oya nsenchani nyankopone. Hey, nsenchani oye wa David numbremu. Di oye wa Jonah numbremu no. Ah, that's why ye wa yabra bobo enede. 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Ah, mama, bro, stand de. Bro, come.